0: Hey, you like good music, see, huh?
1: Si, si.
0: And then why fucking my wife instead of listening to Radio Estudiante? 89.3 FM on Radio Muy Bien.

Walter Benjamin quotes reports that during the Paris Commune, in all corners of the city of Paris, there were people shooting at the clocks on the towers of the churches, palaces, and so on, thereby consciously or half-consciously expressing the need that somehow time has to be arrested, that at least the prevailing, the established time continuum has to be arrested, and that a new time has to begin.

I don't think it will be easy to discipline people. Maybe we cannot do a lot now. But why are you dreaming about revolutions? The system will just go on. No. We will be literally compelled, forced to reinvent new ways. But they will compel us to invent new political forms. Rise to some kind of resistance. I don't think it will be easy to discipline people. To invent new political forms. Resistance. To invent new political forms. There is hope.

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You see me jumping, jumping.

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0: Left behind my childish ways. Dealing with dope matters for petty pay. Work every day like it's no Sabbath in Flatbush. 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We was boys on that back street. 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

line debut. 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Nimble creeping, simple greetings, words of war. 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Observe your door, recruit a hard shooting guard. Stay on point, they come for dinners in front and center, display long joint, keeping wolf tickets. Only cowards bought it here, apes flex who take steps.

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My catalog's a slum bible. 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In the veil pumping, still hunting, though we feel full. Home cold as poking nose for roping holes, we're still wool. You capture your stature, firing a full clip. 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With the toast erratic, then roast your fabric. 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I write it loud, incite a crowd and motivate. Couple of factions, scratch the pros admitting it. 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

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Everything sounds like a question. Number two, we have vocal fry, also known as creak. 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

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Talking about the Gen Z young mom influencer hands. 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

0: There is like a new or like emerging influencer accent that I'm hearing everywhere. And it's like every consonant is aspirated. Very curious to know if people like know what I'm talking about or where this is coming from or like have a better vocabulary to describe what I'm hearing.
1: Že od kaj? 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

0: 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I often think about the Motisa tribe from Posse.
1: Did you know that this man is the last surviving member of the Motisa tribe? 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I'll show you. 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I'm sorry, I didn't hear you. 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
0: Get big wins, grin nonchalantly. Ain't no success overnight,
2: not at all.
0: The behind the scenes grind y'all did not see. Only greenery for me. 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Ain't no success overnight,
2: not at all.
0: The behind the scenes grind y'all did not see. Only greenery for me. I do not ski. Still got missions to

But only anymore in jazz. But now I have no talent. It's a story of another star. A fool game on wisdom game that wrecks. The talent that you call is a long memory.

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We wish you clear sound and sharp picture.

life that I didn't live. It's like I've been a grown man since a little kid. And where I'm from, there's a small chance to get you a goofy. 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And I don't glorify a life that I didn't live. 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

0: come to your senses before we come to defend it. And you need a GoFundMe for your funeral expenses. Better schedule interventions for the haters in my mentions. Confusing me with Hollywood stars, that's bizarre. This is our Facebook. Red Dead Redemption, leaping out the trench, creeping out your henchmen. 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I mastered the technique. 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You know my world, it's fire and blood. 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Retiring thugs, looking back like Sankofa. Yeah, I got it out the mud. Now the famine demand. Famine demand. Famine demand. Famine demand. Famine demand. Famine demand. Famine demand. Famine demand. Put up to position. Face. Pull up.
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4: My pops used to say it reminded him of bebop. I said, well, daddy, don't you know that things go in cycles?
5: You using African musicians for it, or?
6: No.
5: American.
6: Part African, me. You don't have to be African to play that. But you have to be just a touch of it, you know.
3: Vsak drugi ponedeljek ob 20. uri na valovih Radia Študent.
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0: Yell at her, y'all. 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
1: 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And you are we. She is us, okay? She is us. And she is nothing and everything all
0: Yell at her, y'all.
2: She said I was a well that he's been drinking.
3: Like, you literally never saw me. But there's so much work to that. It's like if you start threatening your star self, just get out of
4: reverse. I just wanted to tell you that I love you. Have a beautiful life. Just remember to breathe.
5: Now she's doing me on the counter playing talking about she the one that made the beat. She didn't make shit. She's the one that made the beat. You know what I'm saying? My brand is kind of brown.
6: Beautiful, beautiful.
0: Hola, hermanita.
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2: My pops used to say it reminded him of bebop. I said, well, daddy, don't you know that things go in cycles?
3: You using African musicians for it or?
4: No.
3: American.
4: Part African, me. You don't have to be African to play that. But you have to be just a touch of it, you know?
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Remember that massive. Iris, sleepy, and they said that. One minute.

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This is Raman Judah from Channel One Sound System. 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

0: ting when me get active, I shall have a sound like the military leather burst. 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
0: You know my ting.